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0: TOS. We are coming out of another rock slide with Autumn King's Gone, Gone, Gone. 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

0: TOS. A new one from Papa Roach called See You in Hell, featuring Humankind. That's a single that was released for a Netflix animated series called Devil May Cry. Definitely a killer tune. Before that, Green Day with Basket Case, a killer classic. You were tuned in to After Hours with Nikki. I'm filling in for Rushman. If you want to help celebrate America's 250th birthday, the Mountain Morning Show has $50 gift certificates for Patriot Fireworks. And if you win, Patriot Fireworks is on the corner of Route 202 and Bog Road in Monmouth, or 1 mile past Turner Line in Livermore. We have another rock slide coming right up. Godsmack's going to kick it off on TOS, the Mountain of Pure Rock.
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0: TOS, the mountain of pure rock. We are coming out of another rock slide with Eva Under Fire and Maria Brink, Villainous. And before that, a killer classic from The Offspring with Gone Away. 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

0: TOS, the latest release from Greta Van Fleet called Player Games. Such a beautiful ending to that song. And before that, a killer classic from Led Zeppelin called Heartbreaker, Living, Loving, Made. Speaking of Led Zeppelin, I was reading about them today. Apparently on this day in 2016, Robert Plant was in court for a copyright dispute. So there's a band called Spirit, and they released a song in 1968 called Taurus. And then in 1970, Stairway to Heaven was released. And the lead guitarist from Spirit, Randy Wolf, claims that the song is fundamentally the same as the iconic opening bars of Stairway to Heaven. I went and gave this a listen, and I have to agree, it's very, very similar. And Robert Plant claims that he has no recollection of meeting almost anyone he's ever hung out with, including the band Spirit. Apparently everyone in court laughed about it. But anyway, definitely worth giving a listen. It was kind of interesting. All right, we will be right back with another guaranteed six in a row, a rock slide. Volbeat's going to kick things off on TOS.
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1: I am smelling like the roses somebody gave me. I'm a bird.

0: TOS, the mountain of pure rock. We're coming out of another rock slide with Social Distortion, Born to Kill. And before that, a killer classic from Stone Temple Pilots, Dead and Bloated. That rock slide was brought to you by Varney Buick GMC on the Hogan Road in Bangor. 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

0: TOS, Billy Morrison, and Sully Erna with Becoming. And before that, Black Sabbath, Snowblind. TOS always bringing you killer classics and the best new rock. Don't forget to hang out with Jay Stu during the work week for the TOS 90s at noon. He's going to be serving up a full hour of nothing but pure rock from the 1990s. You are listening to After Hours with Nikki. I am filling in for Chris Rush. We will be right back with another six in a row, a guaranteed rock slide. Disturbed is going to kick it off on the Mountain of Pure Rock.
1: 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And that is going backstage with me, the Rush Man, to beat Sully. 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

0: 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I'm filling in for Chris Rush. 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
2: 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Open 7 to 5 Monday through Friday and Saturday 7 to 1. Congratulations, Michaela!

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0: TOS, a new one from Ryan Purds called Sour, and before that, a killer classic from Jackal, Down On Me. You are listening to After Hours with Nikki. I'm going to be filling in for Chris Rush this week. I'm getting ready to wrap things up here. But before I go, I want to give you another reminder to tune in to the Wacky Zany Goofy Radio Type Quiz Show with Tomo and Mandy tomorrow right around 9 a.m. because they're going to be giving more tickets away to see Godsmack at the Main Savings Amphitheater in Bangor on Friday, July 3rd. 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You'll get to go backstage with Chris Rush. Okay, we have another six in a row, a guaranteed rock slide. We'll be right back with Foo Fighters on TOS. I will see you tomorrow.
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1: When you finally find your thing, you want the whole world to know about that thing. 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The next thing you know, it's a thing. Canva, the thing that makes anything a thing.

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0: Tomo and Mandy in the morning. After that, we're on the job with Pure Rock Slides all day, starting at 10. 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
1: When you finally find your thing, you want the whole world to know about that thing. So you use a thing called Canva to make it an even bigger and better thing. Whether you want to create flyers for that thing, make presentations for that thing, or design merch for that thing, you can do anything. So people can see your thing, feel your thing, love your thing. The next thing you know, it's a thing. 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

0: When you finally find your thing, you want the whole world to know about that thing. So you use a thing called Canva to make it an even bigger and better thing. Whether you want to create flyers for that thing, make presentations for that thing, or design merch for that thing, you can do anything. So people can see your thing, feel your thing, love your thing. The next thing you know, it's a thing. Canva, the thing that makes anything a thing.
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0: TOS, the Mountain of Pure Rock, presents Godsmack. 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

0: 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When the Mountain Morning Show is over, it's my job to make sure your workday flies right by. 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

0: Rushman here, inviting you to join me every weeknight at 7 for the After Hours Rush. 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

0: did you bring the rain back with you? Is that what happened?
1: I don't know. I did not have rain all weekend.
0: Oh, neither did we.
1: By the
0: I didn't.
1: By the way, you printed all your stuff down here.
0: Oh, gee. I was... Okay. That's awesome.
1: So don't bother to run to the printer up there. Unless you're going to run all the way to the printer here.
0: I was about to run to the printer, but yeah, no.
1: That
0: thanks.
1: Would have been very disappointing.
0: I'm really sad that I wasted all that paper. Sorry.
1: Very boring for you. You'll get to the... You're just going to get to the printer and go, God damn it!
0: Or
1: whatever. Something similar to that. Maybe even more saucy.
0: I love that technology exists that I can print to a printer 60 miles away.
1: Yeah. If you ever needed to.
0: Right, but exactly.
1: It's never on purpose.
0: So, how was your extended weekend?
1: Oh, it was very nice. Thank you. It was. What did I miss? Did I miss anything?
0: Friday, we had Jay Stu destroy Russ with some P-Mute.
1: All right.
0: Yesterday, he went pretty easy on him.
1: Oh, well, that was nice. That was a kind thing to do.
0: Yeah, there was a repeat story that you and I had already done, so I let him tell it anyway because he was real excited.
1: Why not?
0: And then the other one was pretty mild, so yeah, we didn't hurt him yesterday.
1: Well, we'll see what we have in store for P-Mute today. Get this. Search my keywords.
0: I bet you're going to end up with all the P-Mute from the weekend because Jay Stu couldn't find any.
1: Oh, right. Well, some weekends there is very little P-Mute, although with 4th of July coming up.
0: You're going to have so many.
1: Yeah.
0: Does that count when people light firecrackers and put them in their butt and then
1: yes.
0: half their junk gets blown off?
1: Right, or the bottle rocket out the ass, too.
0: Yes. Oh, that was probably what I meant.
1: Yeah. And sometimes, you know, a bottle rocket can turn into a crotch rocket if it aims in the wrong direction.
0: Oof. So. Yeah. Well, I'm kind of excited now for the 4th of July. Thank you.

0: Yeah, we'll see what we get for P-Mute after for the aftermath. But
1: speaking of which, we have more fireworks to give away today.
0: Oh, excellent. That's right. That is our fabulous prize. Good.
1: That's going to be awesome.
0: Well, let's do our first news of the day and hear Russ Merrily's forecast for the day. That is coming up next. Mountain of Pure Rock, TOS.
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1: It is 6:11 here at the Mountain of Pure Rock TOS. Here's everything you need to know, beginning with meteorologist Russ Murley.
2: All right, hold on. Let me get Russ here. Okay, go ahead.
3: Good morning. Quite a bit of cloudiness lingering today. There may be an isolated leftover shower, upper 60s, mostly cloudy, mid 50s tonight. Tomorrow becoming partly sunny, middle 70s, mainly clear Wednesday night, mid 50s. Turning mostly cloudy on Thursday, upper 70s to near 80. Isolated showers and thunderstorms on Friday. This is Mountain Morning Show meteorologist Russ Murley from the NormsUsedCars.com weather desk.
1: In sports, the Red Sox were walked off by the Colorado Rockies 3-2 in Denver. Aroldis Chapman was charged with the loss after allowing 3 runs on 4 hits in his relief appearance. Boston has dropped back-to-back games and will continue the 3-game series tonight. The NFL on Monday announced training camp reporting dates and locations for all 32 teams, and the Patriots will have rookies report to Foxborough on July 21st, with veterans arriving on the 24th. New England is also hosting the Indianapolis Colts and the Philadelphia Eagles for joint practices. One of NBA's top players is on the move, according to ESPN. Milwaukee Bucks superstar Giannis Antetokounmpo has been traded, not to the Celtics. Yeah, he was traded to the Miami Heat. The Celtics were a finalist for the 31-year-old, but came up short. Boston currently has the 27th pick in the NBA draft, which begins tonight. The Hockey Hall of Fame class of 2026 was revealed on Monday, and longtime Boston Bruin Patrice Bergeron headlines the class alongside power forward Keith Tkachuk.
2: Yes.
1: He has a very interesting name. And goaltenders Carey Price and Pekka Rinne.
2: Yep.
1: All right. Bergeron is a Stanley Cup champion, Olympic gold medalist, and 6-time Selke Trophy winner. U.S. women's hockey star Cindy Curley and executive Brian Burke are also being inducted. Now from the Farmingdale Self-Storage News Desk. 2 weeks after the polls closed here in Maine, a winner has finally been declared in the Senate District 30 primary. A recount is revealing Representative Sophia Warren beat fellow Democrat and Representative Eleanor Sato by just 31 votes, which is interesting because Sato asked for a recount after the initial results showed Warren won by 29 votes. So,
2: well,
1: I mean, at least she asked for the recount. There were like two votes different.
2: Right. Well, they recounted.
1: District 30 covers Gorham as well as part of Scarborough and is represented by Senator Stacey Brenner, who is not seeking re-election. Today is a day for deals. Another Amazon Prime Day is underway, but shoppers now have a few days to look for the best deals. Here's more on that from Natalie Migliori.
4: What originally started out as a one-day extravaganza for the most desired discounts now lasts 4 days, with experts saying Amazon Prime members should be looking for deals on Amazon-owned brands like Ring cameras, Kindles, and smart home devices. The shopping pros suggest holding off on buying large household items like mattresses or grills until July 4th sales. Amazon says it'll be rolling out new deals every day, suggesting users take advantage of the AI shopping tool to track regular price drops. In New York, I'm Natalie Migliori.
2: I wonder why they save the mattress and grill discounts for 4th of July.
1: They can compete with the other appliance and mattress stores that have 4th of July sales?
2: I don't know. I don't think of 4th of July as a mattress sale time.
1: As somebody who has to make advertisements, I do.
2: You do? Yeah. Interesting.
1: Yeah, they all like, especially furniture stores, like to have sales for like Patriot's Day, President's Day, 4th of July, like the big patriotic
2: ones. Yeah, that's patriotic, I thought like ones. President's Day, whatever. Yeah. Yeah. I never thought of 4th of July. I never associate 4th of July with mattresses.
1: Well, most of us associate 4th of July with fireworks and
2: or grills. The
1: cookouts.
2: Grill thing. Yeah, the grill thing works.
1: Maybe it's to give the UPS driver a break so he doesn't have to carry all of your Amazon Prime Day deals and the heavy crap that's going to break.

0: Maybe spine.
1: That's it. Yeah.
0: Yeah. A man is recovering after falling into a toilet at a campsite in Fresno County, California.
1: How does this happen?
0: Oh, so this is like an outhouse toilet. Oh,
1: yeah. I'm guessing.
0: The man was rescued Saturday afternoon from a vault toilet at Camp Edison at Shaver Lake. He fell into a waterless, non-flushing toilet. Why don't they just say outhouse? Do they not know the word for outhouse?
1: Yeah, exactly. Why do we need to translate it?
0: It's a waterless, non-flushing toilet. It's a hole full of poop.
1: Right, and a little blue liquid.
0: Okay, here's how it happened. He was trying to rescue a pair of sunglasses he dropped inside.
1: Oh,
0: dude, no, they're gone.
1: Let it go.
0: He was stuck in the toilet for about 15 minutes before first responders were able to get him out. Police say he had to be decontaminated. Yeah. But he's expected to be okay. He was able to walk away after being hosed down by the firefighters. It doesn't say whether or not he got his sunglasses.
1: Oh, I would hope so. If he spent 15 minutes in there, what else are you going to do?
0: Do you think he went head first because he was trying to reach?
1: Of course.
0: Oh, God.
1: Yeah. Right? Because if he's reaching in to try and... Yeah, that's it's sitting right on top of the pile of toilet paper or something.
0: Oh, God.
1: Well, hopefully they were brown-tinted glasses. If not, they are now. You know, tortoise shell with brown lenses.
2: DOS.
1: What? What are you doing?
0: It's possessed. All day yesterday it was possessed.
1: All right. Well, thanks for the warning.
0: You're welcome.
1: It's TOS.

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Can't sleep, can't think, can't find an escape from these dark, dark thoughts in my mind. 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

0: 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It is the Mountain Morning Show with the Funeral Portrait. 6:30. I'm Tom O. There's Mandy right there.
1: Good morning.
0: Russ Murley calling for a cloudy day today. Some scattered showers possible, but mainly just clouds later on. And it'll be in the 60s. We've got fabulous prizes for you today. And that is plural.
1: Mm-hmm.
0: Not just a pair of Godsmack tickets for Friday, July 3rd, but also we help celebrate America's 250th with $50 gift certificates for Patriot Fireworks. So we'll be giving both of those away today. We'll give away Godsmack tickets through our Wacky, Zany, Goofy radio type quiz show. So, Mandy, I would like to wish you happy National Porridge.

0: Orange Day.
1: Why, thank you.
0: I don't think I've ever had it. Or maybe it's another word for oatmeal.
1: It is another word for oatmeal.
0: Oh, yep. It is?
1: Yep. It's a catch-all for boiled grains turned into mush.
0: Did you just read that or did you already know that?
1: No, okay. Looked it up. Because I was like, oh, I almost had some oatmeal today. I wonder if that's... And yeah, it's the same thing.
0: National Fix Your Windows and Doors Day.
1: What?
0: Should probably do that at the beginning of winter as opposed to the beginning of summer.
1: Yeah, that doesn't make any sense. Unless the fixing includes taking the glass out and putting screens in.
0: Right. Right. Or maybe fixing damaged screens. But yeah. It's the day to fix your windows and doors.
1: Interesting.
0: International Olympic Day. Do the Olympics start today?
1: Summer Olympics in one of those years, but I think we're on an off year. Didn't we just have the Winter Olympics?
0: Yes, we did.
1: Okay.
0: Was that just... Well, I don't remember now.
1: Yeah, that was just this past winter.
0: It was?
1: Yeah. Either that or I'm going crazy.
0: I know the Special Olympics are going on right now.
1: Yeah.
0: I read that.
1: Yeah, no, it took place in Italy. It was totally recently.
0: Yeah, you're right. The time just flies.
1: It does.
0: International Widows Day. Not windows, widows.
1: Are we celebrating
0: that? Yes, we're celebrating death of a spouse today for International Widows Day.
1: I mean, some people are probably not too, too sad. And then then there are others who probably are.
0: Right. International Women in Engineering Day.
1: Okay.
0: Because they have to have a job when the husband dies.
1: Right. The widows need jobs.
0: Go engineering. Let It Go Day. Is that the song? Is it?
1: It does not reference it in the write-up, but come on. You can't have Let It Go Day and not sing the damn song from Frozen.
0: National Detroit Style Pizza Day. I'm not sure what Detroit Style Pizza is.
1: Not round.
0: Oh, is that right?
1: Yeah.
0: Is that what makes it Detroit style?
1: Square cut, iconic square cut pizza with thick, airy crust and caramelized cheese edges. That actually sounds really good.
0: It's kind of like Sicilian then.
1: Okay.
0: What else we got? Any other food? Oh, pecan sandies.
1: Now, what is in other than pecan, what is in that?
0: I don't know. I'm assuming flour, sugar, you know, all the stuff that's in cookies.
1: But what makes it different?
0: No.
1: Other than the pecan, which looks like it's on top of the cookie. Oh, it's in it too.
0: Yeah, it's inside. It's ground up.
1: So it's like a
0: inside.
1: Sugar cookie with ground up pecans
0: pretty
1: inside.
0: Much.
1: Okay.
0: National Hydration Day. National Pink Day. Is that the artist?
1: Or the color?
0: No, it's the color.
1: The color.
0: All right.
1: I see you got the memo.
0: Yes, of course. I'm well, I always dress in some shade of pink. What a net typewriter day. I don't even remember the last time I saw one. I think probably in high school when I had typing class.
1: We used to have one here in the Bangor office.
0: Really?
1: And I would use it just to mess with people, but that was probably a good 20 years ago.
0: Just so, you know, people would hear the sound and be like, what is that sound?
1: Yeah, they'd hear
0: it
1: the
0: sounds
1: click, click,
0: so familiar.
1: Yeah, they get angry actually at a radio station if you're typing on a typewriter.
0: Because we used to do typing class on actual typewriters.
1: Oh, wow. We already had computers
0: for a minute.
1: By the time I took keyboarding class.
0: Pink Flamingo Day. Man, that's about it.
1: Huh.
0: There's a lot of stuff to choose from there. And who knows what will be the subject of the game, but I do know that it will be for some Godsmack tickets. That's a week from Friday.
1: Oh, and everyone who wins gets qualified for the backstage meet and greet with Sully Erna.
0: Oh, really?
1: Oh, yeah.
0: Oh, that's new since I've last been here.
1: Oh, yeah. Sorry.
0: Good.
1: Let me keep you updated on things. And also everyone who has won Godsmack tickets from us so far for this upcoming show on July 3rd. Their name goes into the drawing as well.
0: Oh, and they didn't even know it at the time.
1: They didn't. We didn't know it. None of us.
0: Nor did we, right?
1: Yeah.
0: Well, that'll be great.
1: Yeah.
0: So we're doing that drawing, obviously, next week or Friday.

0: That information is not in my brain.
1: Okay.
0: But I'm assuming this Friday, unless we're giving away more tickets between now and then.
1: We'll see. But the show is a week from Friday. You can go to waterfrontconcerts.com for more information, or if you need to purchase them because you didn't win them.
0: Yeah.
1: But, all right, that'll be cool. What is next here? We've got some Five Finger Death Punch coming up.
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0: Good morning. Quite a bit of cloudiness lingering today. There may be an isolated leftover shower, upper 60s, mostly cloudy, mid 50s tonight. Tomorrow becoming partly sunny, middle 70s, mainly clear Wednesday night, mid 50s. Turning mostly cloudy on Thursday, upper 70s to near 80. Isolated showers and thunderstorms on Friday. This is Mountain Morning Show meteorologist Russ Merley from the NormsUsedCars.com weather desk.
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0: COS, the Mountain of Pure Rock. It is the Mountain Morning Show. Five Finger Death Punch, 649. I'm Tom O. There's Mandy right there.
1: Good morning.
0: Russ says it's going to be pretty cloudy today. There is a chance of a shower. It'll be in the 60s. But looking up for tomorrow, he will tell.
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0: 3-0 in Philadelphia. Norway took down Senegal 3-2 in East Rutherford. And then, of course, Algeria beat Jordan 2-1. There will be four more group play matches coming up today. Portugal will play Uzbekistan in Houston. England will challenge Ghana in Foxborough. And then we've got Panama battling Croatia in Toronto. And Colombia taking on the Democratic Republic of the Congo in Guadalajara. So exciting. The Red Sox were walked off by... Oh, this is not exciting. Sorry. The Red Sox were walked off by the Colorado Rockies 3-2 in Denver. Aroldis Chapman was charged with the loss after allowing 3 runs on 4 hits in his relief appearance. Boston has dropped back-to-back games and will continue the 3-game series tonight. Newport, Maine native Cooper Flagg is going to have a brand new head coach when he starts his second year in the NBA. It was reported yesterday that the Dallas Mavericks have reached an agreement with Michigan University coach Dusty May to lead the franchise. May was on the sidelines when the Wolverines won the NCAA championship back in April over the UConn Huskies. Flagg, of course, is the reigning NBA Rookie of the Year. And he averaged 21 points and nearly 7 rebounds in his first year. Now from the Farmingdale Self-Storage News Desk, a New Hampshire man's need for speed is proving quite costly. The Windham County Sheriff's Office cited a driver from New Hampshire in Vermont, though, going 111 miles per hour Sunday afternoon. A deputy spotted him on I-91 in Brattleboro between exits 2 and 3. The speed limit there, by the way, is 65.
1: Yeah, well, he's close.
0: Nearly twice. The driver was apparently going 46 miles per hour over the posted speed limit. He's been charged with negligent operation of a motor vehicle. Yeah, it doesn't say how much that's going to cost, but I bet it is a lot.
1: I mean, that's a stretch of road you can do it on.
0: Right. If it's a straight shot, you can tell whether there's cars coming or pedestrians. And there's not going to be any pedestrians. There shouldn't be. Doctors are diagnosing patients after years of symptoms have stumped them thanks to artificial intelligence. I don't know if I should feel good about AI or bad about the doctors not being able to figure it out, but let's find out more about that.
2: Researchers from OpenAI and Boston's Children's Hospital took data from 18 patients and plugged the data into a newly developed AI model that led to a diagnosis that was confirmed by a lab. Researchers hope the new model will be able to help scores of Americans who have rare diseases or health issues. The study is in the New England Journal of Medicine. I'm Mark Neufield.
0: Well, there.
1: Yeah, but will it just concentrate on rare diseases and to say that everybody has this rare disease?
0: Better than saying everybody should just lose weight and do some more exercise. Thanks, Doc. The Church of Jesus Christ of Latter-day Saints is reporting a record number of missionaries.
1: Whoa, okay.
0: President Dellen Oaks says the church has more than 87,000 members serving full-time missions right now. That number is just shy of the previous record of 88,000, which was set in 2014. But Oaks says that number will be surpassed in coming weeks. In April, the church announced they had more than 385,000 converts in 2025. Which broke a previous record set in 1990. The church also recently announced the creation of 55 new missions, bringing their total to more than 500 across the country.
1: Well, there you go. So there's your warning.
0: They're going to be coming and knocking. Right.
1: Draw your curtains and secure the door. There are more out there than ever before. So.
0: Or just set the dog out in the front yard.
1: Right. Sick the dog out of. Zoom out if you are Rock TOS.

0: TOS, the Mountain of Pure Rock. It is the Mountain Morning Show. Dio, it is 7:02. I'm Tom. Oh, there's Mandy right there.
1: Morning.
0: Russ Murley calling for a cloudy day today. A scattered shower possible. Still lingering. But mainly in the 60s. Here's an interesting story I just came across. Man used massage gun on his tired eyeballs.
1: And did he at least close his eyes first?
0: It went as well as you'd expect. No, he had retinal tears and bruises from squishing his eyeballs with that.
1: Oh, my God.
0: With the repeated motion of the massage gun. You know what I'm talking about.
1: Yeah, it goes poof, poof, poof,
0: yeah.
1: Right?
0: Got yeah. That big ball on the end of it or whatever.
1: Yeah, you shouldn't do that.
0: Yeah. He went to the doctors. Told him he noticed he had increasing floaters in his right eye and flashing lights. And they're like, is there anything that could have caused this? And he's like, oh, maybe it's the fact I've been massaging my eyeballs with this massage gun. And they're like, yeah, I think that's your problem right there.
1: Sir, don't do that.
0: They took a look and were surprised to find that both his eyes were in terrible shape.
1: Hmm.
0: Multiple retinal tears, widespread bruising, a retinal dialysis.
1: If he didn't tell them what he had been doing, they probably would have thought he was a boxer.
0: Yeah, right? So, this is why there are stupid warning labels on things.
1: Yes, and if you don't read them, you'll never know.
0: Right. Well, I don't know if they ever thought to put on there, not for use on your eyeballs.
1: Well, they're going to put it on there now.
0: You know it, without a doubt.
1: Warning, coffee may be hot is my favorite one.
0: Right.
1: You think?
0: Well, I hope so. It's what I'm paying for.
1: Exactly.
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6: Over shower, upper 60s, mostly cloudy, mid-50s tonight. Tomorrow becoming partly sunny, middle 70s, mainly clear Wednesday night, mid-50s. Turning mostly cloudy on Thursday, upper 70s to near 80. Isolated showers and thunderstorms on Friday. This is Mountain Morning Show meteorologist Russ Murley from the NormsUseCars.com weather desk.
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0: MTOS, the Mountain of Pure Rock. It's Shine Down on the Mountain Morning Show. I'm Tom. Oh, there's Mandy right there.
1: Hello, good morning.
0: Russ Merley is calling for a cloudy day today. Could see a scattered shower about. It'll be in the 60s. He will tell you all about it. Coming up in the news. Then we chat with Russ Merley after that.
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0: 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The next thing you know, it's a thing. 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

0: I was getting excited.
1: The Red Sox were walked off by the Colorado Rockies 3-2 in Denver. Aroldis Chapman was charged with the loss after allowing 3 runs on 4 hits in his relief appearance. Boston has dropped back-to-back games and will continue the 3-game series tonight. And one of the NBA's top players is on the move, but not heading to Boston. Very sad. According to ESPN, Milwaukee Bucks superstar Giannis Antetokounmpo has been traded to the Miami Heat. The Celtics were a finalist for the 31-year-old, but Boston currently has the 27th pick in the NBA draft. That begins officially tonight. Now from the Farmingdale Self-Storage News Desk. California lawmakers have officially passed a bill to designate May 17th as Bruce Lee Day. Well, that's long overdue. The bill was introduced by Democratic Assemblymember Matt Haney of San Francisco. That's actually where Lee was born, and it would honor the icon's impact on film, culture, and Chinese American history. The state Senate passed the bill in a unanimous vote, and May 17th was also the day that he returned to San Francisco at the age of 18. If the governor signs the bill, it will become official. I think only for the state of California, but I think we should probably just celebrate it nationwide.
0: Right.
1: You know? Everybody watches their favorite Bruce Lee movie.
0: Yeah, what's the rush?
1: Yeah. Comedian Carlos Mencia. Do you remember that guy?
0: Sure.
1: He pled not guilty to a dozen felony tax-related charges Monday in court in Los Angeles. Here's more on that.
2: Even though Carlos Mencia pleaded not guilty, his lawyer admitted to the judge in court that Mencia hasn't paid his taxes, and that's bad, but they're going to fix it. The comedian's accused of failing to report $8.7 million in personal and business income from 2019 to 2024, and the LA County DA says Mencia was sent 78 delinquency notices by the Franchise Tax Board. Mencia was arrested last week and apparently spent the weekend in jail. He's due back in court August 14th and faces a maximum of 11 years in prison if convicted. I'm Jason Athenson.
1: Whoops.
0: Uh-oh.
1: Pay your taxes. Or at least make arrangements to have a payment plan.
0: Because he can't say he didn't get 78 of them. The notices. They sent him 78.
1: You know,
0: if they send you a couple, you're like, I didn't get it.
1: Yes, he just was blatantly ignoring them.
0: Yeah.
1: And a teenager is safely back with her family after Florida Keys cops found her stuffed in a dryer. What?
0: What?
1: So she called 911 to say she was being held hostage. Okay. Monroe County Sheriff's Office claims that 53-year-old Christopher Veit tied up the victim, shoved her in a dryer, and took her cell phone when she said she wanted to leave.
0: Did he turn it on? Apparently not.
1: She must. How did she call 911 if he took her cell phone?
0: Well, after. Then he took it.
1: Oh, okay.
0: Yeah.
1: He's been charged with kidnapping, false imprisonment, and more.
0: Well, there you go. And the girl is fine. She's unharmed, although socks will stick to her for quite some time.
1: Mm-hmm.
0: He does have that static cling going, so that's...
1: He forgot the dryer sheet.
0: That's right. Damn static cling. It's a mountain of pure rock, TOS.

0: TOS, the Mountain of Pure Rock. It is the Mountain Morning Show. I'm Tom O. There's Mandy right there. And Russ Merley. Oh, that's 727. There you go. It is the perfect time to check in with our meteorological madman, Russ Merley. Good morning.
1: How was your long? What'd you have? 4-day weekend? What the hell's up with that?
0: Yeah, 4-day weekend. Well, you know, Juneteenth on Friday. That's a federal holiday.
1: Oh, right. Yeah, yeah. yeah. So, you're cutting into your waterfowl hunting of time off bank.
0: Right. Right. Well, that's
1: you gotta be careful of that. It won't be long. I mean, just a couple of short months, right?
0: I know.
1: When does waterfowl season begin?
0: September 28th, I believe.
1: So on September 27th, you shall make the proclamation, I shall not work another 5-day work week until 2027.
0: Right. That's great.
2: Yeah. Nice.
0: Probably.
1: Okay. Yeah, well,
0: come on. All goes as planned.
1: Won't be long. Well, yeah. Well, the good news is once we get to July 4th, summer's half over. So.
0: Right. That's right. So, how did Jay Stu treat you with the PMU?
1: Let's see. Yeah, I think yesterday was a little thin, but I think there was some pretty brutal stuff on Friday, right, Mandy?
0: All right.
2: Yep.
0: Well,
2: yeah.
0: All right. At least
1: no degloving, but there was a clean chop or, you know, something awful from over there somewhere.
0: You got a day of respite then yesterday.
1: It was pretty mellow yesterday.
2: All he got yesterday was a hot cup of coffee and some medical thing that was not horrendous.
0: Yeah.
1: Oh, right. Yeah, the trifalia.
0: Oh, yeah, the trifalia. The dead dude with three penises.
2: Yep.
1: Yeah, but they were little tiny things, and they were in his nutsack, apparently. So
0: right. Half the size.
1: You could never answer the age-old question, one that Mr. Mike used to pose all the time was... I got a question. Is it over and under or side by two each, right?
0: Well, it's a triple, so you never
1: triple.
0: Know.
1: Yeah, so it's got to go some way.
2: Right. It was triangular.
0: Right. Exactly.
1: It could be that. Yeah, well, that'd be side by two each with a dot overhead. Right.
2: Isosceles penises.
1: I thought I'd get through the day today without hearing the word isosceles.
0: No.
1: Apparently not.
0: Nope. That was a bad decision. All right, see what we got today. What day is today?
1: Today is Testicle Tuesday. Thanks for asking.
0: Testicle Tuesday.
3: Testicle Tuesday.
0: It is. Let's see if we got any testicle-related stories. Yankees Jazz Chisholm takes foul ball to groin.
2: Ouch.
0: Says pain level was, quote, a million.
2: Oh.
1: Instead of the 1 through 10 or 0 through 10, it went to a million.
0: Yeah. Even if it went through 1 to 10, he still gave it a million. So that must have hurt. He had to leave the game. Then a follow-up

0: story. Why Yankees Jazz Chisholm still won't wear a cup after a brutal crotch shot against White Sox. Said he's never worn a cup. He's not going to start now.
1: Okay.
0: He says he has never worn a cup throughout his entire baseball career. Refuses to change now. After the, it was a freak accident, he said.
1: And is he offended by the design?
0: I don't know. He will continue the trend of not wearing a cup because he trusts himself to protect that area of his body.
1: Clearly, he should not trust himself.
0: Right.
2: Yeah, that's a really high level of trust right there.
0: Mm-hmm. Well, he's saying that he's talking about ground balls. He says he's never got hit in the balls before. Ever.
1: Oh, so this was a new experience for him.
0: Right, exactly.
1: That's why he had to walk off the game.
0: Right.
2: Yeah.
0: So, anyway, he says if you ever got hit in the testicles, you would know it.
2: But yes, you would.
0: But I've never worn a cup. I've never got hit in the balls. That was just an unlucky occasion. It was a foul ball. It was while he was batting. So that is unlucky.
1: Do you think by saying things like, I've never been hit in the balls, that he's kind of like challenging the teams that he plays against to hit him in the balls?
0: Aim for his balls. Yeah. Right. Could be. That could be. So we got that. What else do we have? Oh, 16 arrested in Mombasa over mob attacks tied to false genital loss claims. Right. Like magic.
1: So, just make them disappear.
0: The county commissioner says investigations conducted so far have found no evidence that any victim had actually lost their genital organs despite widespread rumors circulating across the country. So,
2: just a wild rumor.
0: Just a wild rumor.
1: I don't understand. So they just have micro penises? Is that what's going on? And they're like, oh, somebody took my penis. And then when they check, they're like, sir. You do still have one. It's tiny. And they're like, no, it used to be really big.
0: No.
2: Yeah, it's warm over there. It's not like they jumped in the water at Reed State Park.
1: Right.
0: One of the latest incidents occurred where a man claimed to have lost his private parts before taken to the hospital for examination. Doctors examined him and confirmed that he was physically fine.
1: So he had a penis.
0: Right. No one has the power to make another person's genital organs disappear.
1: Okay, I have a theory. Says. This is an X-Files style theory.
0: Okay.
1: Maybe somebody is messing with their minds and hypnotizing them into actually believing they have no penis anymore.
0: Could be.
1: Interesting.
0: So these stories are creating unnecessary fear and anxiety among residents. So much so that they attack innocent people.
1: That's crazy.
0: So, 16 arrested. What else do we have going on here? Common hair loss drug causing men to grow boobs and make their penis bend.
1: I've heard of the moobs before, but the bent penis?
0: As 547 side effects are reported for finasteride. So.
1: So you take that so that you don't go bald?
0: Right. Yep.
1: To attract the ladies, because now you can't really perform with your bent penis.
0: Right, and you've got man boobs. So,
2: right.
1: Just rock that bald head. Own it.
0: Yes, many who used the drug claimed Peyronie's disease. Others claimed, what do they call it? Gyno, whatever, man boobs.
2: Gyno, yeah, whatever.
1: Something mammary inflation.
0: The mast something. I don't know. I saw it in there someplace. Anyway, so there you go. Anything else? 13 men surgically fitted with bionic penises.
1: Are they vibrating penises?
0: I would hope so. I mean, if you're gonna make it bionic, might as well.
1: Yeah.
0: Give it all the bells and whistles.
1: Give it D batteries while you're down there.
0: Right.
2: How do you make it work? What do you do? Shove a quarter up your ass?
0: Right.
2: Nope.
1: No, there's a button on the bottom of the ball sack.
2: Right in the taint. Yeah.
1: Yep.
0: Like it's a servo.

0: Or I guess, no, actually, it would make bionic sounds. What is it?
1: Right.
0: The $6 million man.
2: Yeah, well, right. $5 million of that was in his pants. You know what I'm saying?
0: Right. And let's see, is that it? Is that all I got for you today? Yeah, pretty much. That was it. Mild day.
1: That's a good, healthy rundown, though.
0: Oh, and don't ignore swelling in your child's scrotum. Doctors tell parents.
2: Yeah, don't ignore that.
0: Okay.
1: Yeah.
0: That could mean testicular torsion, infections, or hernias.
2: Aww.
1: Twisted nuts.
0: Right.
1: Yep. Not good.
0: So, all right. That was that was your complete rundown for today.
1: That's my complete rundown. Okay, well, let's get to work here. Happy Tuesday. Still raining in Augusta, Waterville. Still raining in Bangor. It's drying up, though, across western and southern Maine. So once the steadier stuff moves out of here in the next 2 hours, last to clear, of course, will be down east. Just some isolated showers later. We'll start to see some peaks of sun developing as we head through the afternoon, upper 60s, kind of cool. Southeast winds for Mariners, 15 to 20 knots, shifting southwesterly at 10 to 15, gusting to 20 knots, then northwesterly and diminishing this afternoon. Seas 3 to 4 feet, visibilities a mile or less in leftover showers and areas of dense offshore fog. Tonight's mostly cloudy, low to mid-50s. Tomorrow becoming partly sunny, pleasant, milder, mid-70s. Mostly clear tomorrow night, mid-50s, clouding up on Thursday, warm, upper 70s to near 80. Isolated showers and thunderstorms on Friday, low 70s. 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
2: Good morning. Quite a bit of cloudiness lingering today. There may be an isolated leftover shower, upper 60s, mostly cloudy, mid 50s tonight. Tomorrow becoming partly sunny, middle 70s, mainly clear Wednesday night, mid 50s. Turning mostly cloudy on Thursday, upper 70s to near 80. Isolated showers and thunderstorms on Friday. This is Mountain Morning Show meteorologist Russ Murley from the NormsUseCars.com weather desk.
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4: It's the super duper weather predictor Doppler X5000, the most powerful and reliable source for all your weather needs. 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
4: 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So people can see your thing, feel your thing, love your thing. The next thing you know, it's a thing. 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

0: When you finally find your thing, you want the whole world to know about that thing. So you use a thing called Canva to make it an even bigger and better thing. Whether you want to create flyers for that thing, make presentations for that thing, or design merch for that thing, you can do anything. So people can see your thing, feel your thing, love your thing. The next thing you know, it's a thing. Canva, the thing that makes anything a thing.
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1: In sports, the FIFA World Cup continued on Monday. Here were the results for that. Argentina beat Austria 2-0. That's right, 2-0. France beat Iraq 3-0. Norway took down Senegal 3-2, and Algeria beat Jordan 2-1. There will be four more group play matches today. Portugal will play Uzbekistan. England challenges Ghana. We've got Panama battling Croatia. And then Colombia taking on the Democratic Republic of the Congo. The NBA draft is finally here, and some of the brightest college stars in recent draft class history will hear their names called in Brooklyn today. The attention shifted squarely to the picks after the Giannis Antetokounmpo domino fell late last night. The linchpin, keeping the previous draft order intact, was traded from the Bucks to the Heat in a blockbuster deal that landed Milwaukee three first-round picks, including 13th overall. Washington has the top selection and faces a tough choice between Kansas crafty guard Darren Peterson and BYU forward phenom A.J. DiBonsa. The Jazz, Grizzlies, Bulls, Clippers as well will all round out the top five selections. And the Red Sox lost to the Colorado Rockies 3-2 in Denver, and they will continue the three-game series tonight. Now from the Farmingdale Self-Storage News Desk. The Maine Warden Service and Maine ATV Clubs are urging riders to be very cautious after two fatal off-road crashes happened over the weekend. A 75-year-old Lowell man died Friday when his side-by-side left a trail, crossed a yard, struck a basketball pole, and crashed into a tree, while a 43-year-old Waterville man died Saturday after losing control of a dirt bike while reportedly speeding and riding without a helmet. Wardens and trail club leaders say riders should wear helmets, avoid excessive speed, never ride under the influence, and operate within your skill level. They noted even crashes at relatively low speeds can be deadly because off-road vehicles offer little to no protection for riders. Major gas station chains are being sued by California drivers who say the companies are using AI to set up gas prices in their state. Here's more on that.
2: The lawsuit claims companies like BP, Circle K, and 7-Eleven broke state antitrust laws by using an AI tool to coordinate higher prices. The lawsuit also claims the companies violated a new California law aimed at stopping price fixing through algorithms. The suit says the practice led to increases of up to 30 cents per gallon in the affected areas. The lawsuit covers more than 1,700 stations and seeks compensation for the drivers who overpaid for gas. I'm Mark Mayfield.
3: I think everybody's overpaying for gas.
1: We are. And the people who are wronged by things like this are never the ones who get paid back when these companies are reined in. It's just the government that gets the money, usually. A fresh study out of the Salk Institute suggests that partaking in weed as you age could be a positive thing for your brain.
3: Whoa, how about that?
1: This is good news, weed smokers. According to their research, older adults who smoke more weed could end up having a lower risk of cognitive conditions like dementia.
3: Ah!
1: You're helping your brain.
3: Right.
1: This is not to say that everyone should just start toking up, as other studies have found that excessive use can actually damage short-term memory.
3: Wait, what?
1: Is this why I can never find my keys, phone, or purse? What
3: were we just talking about? I'm sorry, I forgot.
1: That's okay. But at least you won't get dementia.
3: That's right. It's a Mountain of Pure Rock, TOS.

0: TOS, the Mountain of Pure Rock, Mountain on the Mountain Morning Show. It's 8 o'clock. I'm Tom. Oh, there's Mandy right there.
1: Good morning.
0: Russ says it's going to be a pretty cloudy day today. Showers should taper off, though. And, oh, let's give away some fabulous prizes.
1: Oh, this is exciting.
0: Hear the fireworks? 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

0: TOS, the Mountain of Pure Rock. It is the Mountain Morning Show. And that's Eva Under Fire with Maria Brink. Villainous. 8:13 now. I'm Tom. Oh, there's Mandy right there.
1: Morning.
0: And congratulations to Colby from Starks. He scored a $50 gift certificate from Patriot Fireworks, located on the corner of Route 202 and Bog Road in Monmouth, or 1 mile past the Turner Line in Livermore. And we'll have more Patriot Fireworks gift certificates to give away throughout the week.
1: Remember, do not shoot them out of your butt.
0: That's right. We should always make that disclaimer.
1: Mm-hmm.
0: Remember that, Colby.
1: Yes.
0: Russ Murley says it's going to be pretty cloudy today. He will tell you all about it.

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3: 17 here at the Mountain of Pure Rock TOS. Here's everything you need to know, beginning with meteorologist Russ Murley.
4: Good morning. Quite a bit of cloudiness lingering today. There may be an isolated leftover shower, upper 60s, mostly cloudy, mid 50s tonight. Tomorrow becoming partly sunny, middle 70s, mainly clear Wednesday night, mid 50s. Turning mostly cloudy on Thursday, upper 70s to near 80. Isolated showers and thunderstorms on Friday. This is Mountain Morning Show meteorologist Russ Murley from the NormsUsedCars.com weather desk.
3: In sports, the Red Sox lost to the Colorado Rockies 3-2 in Denver. Aroldis Chapman was charged with the loss after allowing 3 runs on 4 hits in his relief appearance. Boston has dropped back-to-back games and will continue the 3-game series tonight. The game tonight begins at 8:40 p.m. Kind of a late one.
5: Yeah.
3: Lionel Messi made World Cup history on June 22nd, scoring twice in Argentina's 2-0 win over Austria to become the all-time leading World Cup scorer. And I've got the moment that happened. You ready?
5: Okay, sure.
6: Almada on the move for the world champions. Now Medina. Pull back here. Let's hear it. Messi!
3: Pretty big moment, apparently.
5: Apparently so.
3: There you go.
5: My God.
3: There. Haha. Thank you.
5: You're welcome.
3: And the Hockey Hall of Fame class of 2026 was revealed on Monday with longtime Boston Bruin practice bird. I'm sorry, Patrice Bergeron headlining the class alongside power forward Keith Tkachuk.
5: Tkachuk, yep.
3: Always, it's such a weird name.
5: The T is silent.
3: Tkachuk, okay. I'll just look at it that way. And goaltenders right. Carey Price and Pekka Rinne. Bergeron is a Stanley Cup champion, Olympic gold medalist, and 6-time Selke Trophy winner. Is it Selke? Am I saying that right?
5: You are.
3: Hockey is like the hardest one.
5: That's true.
3: Now from the Farmingdale Self-Storage News Desk. Lewiston police say a series of vehicle thefts over the weekend ultimately led to a police chase and then several arrests of minors. Investigators were looking into 3 stolen vehicles when officers located one of them and attempted to stop. That prompted a pursuit. Multiple juveniles were taken into custody. Police say the incidents are part of an ongoing investigation into recent vehicle thefts in the area. Police have not released all details publicly, but authorities say additional charges could be filed as the investigation continues. See, this is what happens when you take away their Xbox.
5: Damn kids.
3: You know, just let them play GTA the game and they won't try to play right. It in real life.
5: Right.
3: All right. Looks like Mick Jagger has formulated a list of his favorite Rolling Stones tunes.
5: Let's, wow. Okay.
3: Find out more about that.
7: During a conversation with the Today Show, the singer was asked what his favorite Stones album is, to which he said he thinks Sticky Fingers is really good. He then admitted that he also thinks Beggar's Banquet and Hackney Diamonds are good albums, too. When asked about his favorite song, Jagger said there are hundreds of songs in different styles, so it's difficult to choose. The Rolling Stones' new album, Foreign Tongues, will be out July the 10th.
5: So he didn't,
7: I'm Mark Kneefield.
5: So he didn't choose his favorite song.
3: No, he had a favorite album, but not a favorite song. That was a...
5: That was false advertising.
3: Misleading headline. That's the old right. bait.

0: Switch.
1: That's right.
0: Okay, well, here's a better story for you. A surprise visitor is turning heads in Mount Dora, Florida. A monkey was recently spotted on the roof of the Lakeside Inn after making its way through nearby oak trees.
1: We got monkey news.
0: Yeah, it's an unusual sight deep in Lake County. The rhesus monkey population traces its roots back to the 1930s when a tour boat operator introduced them to enhance a jungle cruise attraction.
1: Right.
0: Now they just run wild through Florida.
1: They do, yeah. They become an invasive species. I mean, they certainly have adapted to life in Florida after nearly 100 years. I mean, by now, half of them know how to drive a golf cart. So yep. Just like everybody in Florida, that's
0: how they get around.
1: Never mind swinging in trees.
0: Mm-mm. This is quicker.
1: This is the Florida way. It's the Mountain of Pure Rock, TOS.

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0: 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It is the Mountain Morning Show with Mammoth. 8:31, I'm Tom. Oh, there's Mandy right there.
1: I would say it's a good morning, but it's kind of a gloomy morning right now.
0: It is, and it's not going to look much better today, according to Russ Murley. He will give you the forecast, of course, coming up in the news. That is next.
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0: with me, the Rush Man, to beat Sully. The grand prize drawing will be on the Mountain Morning Show Thursday, July 2nd. 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
6: Good morning. Quite a bit of cloudiness lingering today. There may be an isolated leftover shower, upper 60s, mostly cloudy, mid 50s tonight. Tomorrow becoming partly sunny, middle 70s, mainly clear Wednesday night, mid 50s. Turning mostly cloudy on Thursday, upper 70s to near 80. Isolated showers and thunderstorms on Friday. This is Mountain Morning Show meteorologist Russ Murley from the NormsUseCars.com weather desk.
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0: 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It is the Mountain Morning Show, Evanescence. I'm Tom O. There's Mandy right there.
1: Good morning.
0: Russ Merley calling for a cloudy one today. Some showers could be still scattered about, but for the most part, mainly cloudy. It'll be in the 60s. You're just minutes away from your next opportunity to score Godsmack tickets. That show's coming up on July 3rd. Main Savings Amphitheater in Bangor is the Mountain of Pure Rock presents Godsmack with Stone Temple Pilots and Dorothy. 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All right, let's do some news. We'll play the game after that.

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2: Morning. Lots of clouds with isolated showers today. Temperatures in the upper 60s. Mostly cloudy skies tonight, mid 50s. Tomorrow becoming partly sunny, middle 70s. Mainly clear, mid 50s tomorrow night. Turning mostly cloudy on Thursday, upper 70s to near 80. Isolated showers and thunderstorms on Friday. This is Mountain Morning Show meteorologist Russ Murley from the NormsUsedCars.com weather desk.
1: In sports, we've got some more FIFA World Cup action today. We're going to have Portugal playing Uzbekistan, England challenging Ghana, Panama will battle Croatia, and Colombia takes on the Democratic Republic of the Congo in Guadalajara. The Red Sox lost to the Colorado Rockies 3-2 in Denver, with Aroldis Chapman being charged with the loss. He allowed 3 runs on 4 hits in his relief appearance. Boston has dropped back-to-back games. They'll continue the 3-game series tonight. Tonight's game starts at 8:40 p.m. And the Men's College World Series has come to an end with Oklahoma beating North Carolina 13-2 in Game 3. Here's the final call as Oklahoma wins the College World Series. Here we go.
3: Yes, sir. That's it. And Boomer Sooner Baseball in a blowout wins the national championship 13-2 over Carolina.
1: That was a pretty good one.
4: It is a blowout.
1: Yeah, 13-2. Nobody was really worried about Oklahoma not winning.
4: Right, yeah.
1: All right, now from the Farmingdale Self-Storage News Desk. The throne used by Ozzy Osbourne during his final live performance is on display right now in Birmingham as part of the Ozzy Osbourne Working Class Hero Exhibition. That's happening in his hometown of Birmingham, not here in the States.
4: Right.
1: The throne, originally created for his induction into the Rock and Roll Hall of Fame in 2024, became a defining image in his final appearance on stage. It featured batwing motifs and many references to his career. His wife Sharon expressed it was fitting for the throne to be displayed in the city where her husband was born and raised, stating, "As we approach the one-year anniversary of Back to the Beginning, it feels fitting that Ozzy's throne would be placed in the museum where it can be seen by fans who loved him." And actually, the exhibition has been extended twice due to the popularity. They thought it was just going to be a short-term thing, but people just keep coming back.
4: Man, not for Ozzy.
1: I know, exactly.
4: Keep that up permanently.
1: Might have to be a permanent extension. The chairman of the U.S. Arctic Research Commission says there's a good argument for taking over Greenland beyond national security. He argues that it can help bring back all-you-can-eat shrimp to red lobster.
4: Oh, okay.
1: Here's more on that.
5: Keep those shrimp coming. Endless Shrimp is back at Red Lobster.
6: Thomas Danz was appointed by President Trump and has spent years pushing for closer U.S. ties with Greenland, a semi-autonomous Danish territory. He told New Yorker magazine in an interview published this month that taking control of Greenland's seafood industry would keep the crustaceans out of the hands of the Chinese and back on the table at the American seafood chain. Trump has repeatedly advocated for purchasing Greenland from Denmark or perhaps even taking it by force, calling the island critical to U.S. national security. I'm Michael Kastner.
1: Take it by force so we can have shrimp!
4: And shrimp security.
1: Yep.
4: More importantly.
1: Oh my goodness, we almost went an entire show without talking about a world record.
4: Oh jeez.
1: Almost. The world's fastest Lego car just zoomed into the record books, and it's real, and it's drivable, and it's made of the Lego bricks.
4: Huh, that's pretty cool.
1: Yeah, Lego teamed up with supercar maker Koenigsegg, I don't know if I said that right, but let's pretend I did.
4: Sure.
1: To build a full-size replica of the Seder's Spear hypercar. Then took it to the famous Greenwood Hill Climb in England. Behind the wheel was Marcus Lund, Koenigsegg's own test driver, who pushed the brick car to 69 miles an hour.
4: Wow.
1: That more than doubled the old Lego Technic record of 31 miles per hour set by Lego McLaren. Set by a Lego McLaren. Wait, hold on.
4: Yeah, it's a McLaren as a car. It's a supercar.
1: Okay. I thought it was by somebody whose name was actually Lego. Wow. Okay, so the new build is staggering. It uses a 327,906 Lego pieces.
4: Jesus.
1: It weighs nearly 2 tons, and it took more than 9,400 hours to make.
4: Wow. That's kind of cool, though.
1: It's impressive.
4: Make a whole car out of Legos.
1: Yeah.
4: I wish that after the

0: test after the speed test, then they jumped it off a ramp just to see it, disassemble into how many pieces. I wonder how many pieces it would break into.
1: That's amazing. I love that idea.
0: Right. Jump it or run it into a wall. One or the other.
1: Run it off the cliff at the Grand Canyon. Like,

0: TOS, the Mountain of Pure Rock. It is the Mountain Morning Show. I'm Tom O. There's Mandy right over there.
1: Hello, good morning.
0: It is 8:57, and Russ Merle is calling for a cloudy one today. Temperatures are going to be in the 60s for the most part. Could be a scattered shower still about as well. And that seems like a pretty good day for some...
2: Hey, it's Jay Stu. Oh,
0: geez, hold on. Fabulous prizes.
1: And then Jay Stu's always trying to butt in.
0: I know it. It is fabulous prize time. Godsmack tickets to week from Friday, July 3rd at the Main Savings Amphitheater in Bangor. 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Once you are the correct caller, you must survive a round of our game today. Mandy, what is the subject of our game?
1: 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But the game is about porridge because it's National Porridge Day.
0: All right.
1: Yeah.
0: So porridge it is for a pair of tickets to see Godsmack, Stone Temple Pilots, and Dorothy on Friday, July 3rd. 621-WTOS, come on now, come play with us here.
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0: Good morning. Lots of clouds with isolated showers today. Temperatures in the upper 60s. Mostly cloudy skies tonight, mid 50s. Tomorrow becoming partly sunny, middle 70s. Mainly clear, mid 50s tomorrow night. Turning mostly cloudy on Thursday, upper 70s to near 80. Isolated showers and thunderstorms on Friday. This is Mountain Morning Show meteorologist Russ Merle from the NormsUsedCars.com weather desk.
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0: 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It's the Mountain Morning Show. 9:10. I'm Tom. Oh, there's Mandy right there.
1: Good morning.
0: Russ Murley says it's going to be mainly cloudy today. There is a chance of a shower, but that's all right. Just clouds. All right, you know me, always in the mood to give away those fabulous prizes. 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
0: We've got Godsmack tickets for July 3rd, the Main Savings Amphitheater, and our winner will be our latest qualifier in our grand prize VIP meet and greet with Sully. 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Morning, TOS. Who's this?
2: This is Ted.
1: Ted, where are you calling from?
2: Calling from Bangor.
1: And what are you up to today?
2: I'm working. Construction.
1: Oh, okay, good.
0: Well, Ted, we've got a pair of Godsmack tickets for you, and we'll put you in our drawing for the VIP meet and greet with Sully of Godsmack. If you can survive a round of our game today, it is all about porridge. Porridge trivia. What do you say? Are you ready?
2: I'm ready.
0: Here we go. Porridge trivia question number one.
1: Number one.
2: Number one.
0: Porridge trivia question number one is, all right, Ted, humans have been using grains to make what? For more than 32,000 years. Humans have been using grains to make what for more than 32,000 years? Is it A, to make something to throw at newlyweds?
1: Oh,
0: right?
1: Yeah.
0: Humans have been using grains to make what for more than 32,000 years? Is it B, to make porridge? Or humans have been using grains to make what for more than 32,000 years? Is it C, to make people fatter? Right, watch those carbs.
1: Mm-hmm.
0: What do you say, Ted? A, B, or C?
2: I'm going C.
0: He is going C.
1: That is correct.
0: Nice job, Ted. You got one down. Here you go. Porridge trivia question number two. Here it is. When Goldilocks broke into the Three Bears' house, this is the first time you hear of porridge, usually.
1: Right.
0: When Goldilocks broke into the Three Bears' house and ate their porridge, Papa's was too hot, Mama's was too cold, and Baby's porridge was what? In the Three Bears, Papa's porridge was too hot, Mama's porridge was too cold, and Baby's porridge was what? Is it A, 50% bear breast milk?
1: That's why she liked it so much.
0: Right. When Goldilocks broke into the Three Bears' house and ate porridge, Papa's was too hot, Mama's was too cold, and Baby's porridge was what? Is it B, just right? Mm.

0: Or when Goldilocks broke into the Three Bears' house and ate their porridge, Papa's was too hot, Mama's was too cold, and Baby's was what? Is it C? Poisoned. Serves her right, that bitch.
1: Yeah.
0: What do you say, Ted? A, B, or C?
2: I'm going to C.
0: You're going to go C. That's exactly right. All right, Ted, you got two down. It comes a clean sweep now. Porridge trivia question number three. Here it is. Synonyms for porridge include oatmeal, gruel, grits, and what? Synonyms for porridge include oatmeal, gruel, grits, and what? Is it A, gunk? Keep the G's going.
1: Yeah.
0: Synonyms for porridge include oatmeal, gruel, grits, and what? Is it B, mush? Or synonyms for porridge include oatmeal, gruel, grits, and C, splooge. What do you say, Ted? A, B, or C?
2: He's going C again. That's exactly right.
0: You know it, Ted. Congratulations. You got them all. You're going to see Godsmack next Friday night in Bangor. Congratulations, man.
2: Awesome. Thank you, guys.
0: You're welcome. We'll also put you in our drawing for the grand prize to go backstage and meet and greet Sully. So good luck in that. Tell us, man, where do you climb for pure rock and fabulous prizes?
2: Top of the mountain, TOS.
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And killer classics. 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TOS.

0: TEOS, the Mountain of Pure Rock with Autumn Kings. 9:32, I'm Tom. Oh, there's Mandy right there.
1: Good morning.
0: And it stopped raining.

0: cloudy here. Could be a shower passing through again. But Russ has mainly clouds for the remainder of the day. A former Arby's manager in Oklahoma is facing felony poisoning charges.
1: Oh, no.
0: Accused of spitting in a customer's food and thereby giving her herpes.
1: That's like worse than poisoning. I'd take poison over herpes.
0: Jenica Church stopped by an Arby's after a late shift bartending. She said she ordered. The order took a while, and she had a bit of history with the manager. Uh-oh.
1: Oh, no.
0: Well, when she went home, ate and shared the sandwich with relatives, soon her mouth flared up and a doctor diagnosed her with herpes. Word spread in the small town. Church says Hendricks had been bragging about spitting in her food. Police say store cameras showed her spit in the food, and now she faces charges of poisoning with intent to injure.
1: I want to know how long it took between her eating the sandwich and her developing herpes.
0: Apparently not very long. They were able to connect the two.
1: Right. That's weird.
0: She's suing Arby's and saying the incident caused emotional distress and fear of infection. Well, I mean, it could be worse. It could have been genital herpes. And you know, she didn't just spit in it. Yeah. So that could be worse.
1: Wouldn't you have to rub the sandwich on your genitals to get it, though?
0: That's what I meant.
1: No, I mean the person who was eating it would have to.
0: Oh, really? Yeah, that's right. I don't know if you can get genital herpes on your mouth. Yeah, good question.
1: So if she's eating the burger that way, she's got bigger problems than herpes.
0: Got to feed the beast. Linkin Park is next.

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0: TOS, the Mountain of Pure Rock, Breaking Benjamin, their latest on the Mountain Morning Show. It is 9:50. I'm Tom. Oh, there's Mandy right there.
1: Good morning.
0: Russ Murley says it's going to be cloudy all day. You're more likely to see a shower than some sun today, but it'll be in the 60s. Mm-hmm. Well, after they took over Boston, Scotland's tartan army is heading to South Florida.
1: Oh, man.
0: As the team will take on Brazil in Miami. As a bit of pregame magic, Scotland's fan base has organized a march through South Beach later today.
1: Florida residents are not going to know what to do with these people.
0: No.
1: Like Boston, we get it, you know?
0: The parade has the blessing of local police and local government. They are suggesting water, sunscreen, hats, and ponchos. That, I don't know. Is it, why is it supposed to rain down there? Well, I guess it always
1: rains every afternoon in Florida.
0: Yeah, I guess you're right. And bagpipers. They need lots of bagpipers. The Tartan Army managed to run several Boston bars out of beer, as we heard. So
1: let's see if they can do the same down in Florida.
0: I wonder if they stocked up. I mean, they know they're coming. Mm-hmm. They know their history now. They better just stock up on whatever beer. I forget which beer they were drinking. There's a Scottish brand, and then they were killing the Coronas and the Sam Adams.
1: Oh, so good. They did try some Boston lager.
0: Yeah, I guess they had to restock with Sam Adams, too, one of the places. So,
1: nice.
0: I don't know. Hopefully, they have enough beer there in South Florida for them. Well, at least, I mean, you know, the kilt is probably an appropriate garment for South Florida. You get the good breeze under there, although it is kind of thick fabric.
1: It makes things easier, too, once you break the seal.
0: Yeah, that's true.
1: Yeah.
0: Yes, it would be very convenient.
1: Mm-hmm.
0: So tomorrow on the Mountain Morning Show, we'll have more Godsmack tickets. We'll also have another $50 gift card from Patriot Fireworks. And who knows what else?
1: All sorts of craziness, I'm sure.
0: We'll see. You never know, day to day. Let's make room for Jay Stu to come in here, take you through the middle of your day. We will kick off a rock slide with some POD. That is next.
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TOS, the Mount of Pure Rock. That's Default in a Rock Slide. It's like a little taste of the 90s at noon right there. Jay Stu here with you this morning. Maybe it's going to clear up later on. I have no clue anymore. I don't believe in anything. We'll find out from Russ later in the hour what we're in for. Right now, Chevelle.

0: TOS, the Mountain of Pure Rock. It's a killer classic from Led Zeppelin taking us out of a rock slide. You know, urban legend has it that when they were filming, the song remains the same. You know, the famous Led Zeppelin concert video. All those sequences, like the dream sequences when Jimmy Page turns into a wizard and stuff. Allegedly, it's because the cameramen wanted to save film and they thought there was nothing important going on stage, so they'd shut the cameras off. Can you imagine that? Oh, Led Zeppelin's not rocking hard enough. I'll just shut things off. Amazing. 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

0: TOS, the Mountain of Pure Rock, presents Godsmack. 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And we want you there with us. To win tickets, just survive a round of the wacky, zany, goofy radio-type quiz show with Tom O and Mandy weekdays around 9 a.m. All TOS Godsmack ticket winners will be entered to win the fabulous grand prize. And that is going backstage with me, the Rush Man, to beat Sully. The grand prize drawing will be on the Mountain Morning Show Thursday, July 2nd. 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

TOS, the Mount of Pure Rock. It's Tim Montana, his latest Break Me Down on the Heavy Lift. Jay Stu here with you today. Kind of gray and meh out there, but you know, that's the way it's got to go sometimes. We need water. The water table's low. There's droughts everywhere. That's what I keep seeing on TV. So I'm just like, give me the rain then.

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0: Quite a bit of cloudiness this afternoon. Some areas start to see some breaks of sunshine. Maybe an isolated shower, upper 60s. Coolest at the coast. Mostly cloudy, mid 50s tonight. Tomorrow becoming partly sunny, middle 70s. Mainly clear, mid 50s Wednesday night, turning mostly cloudy on Thursday, upper 70s. Isolated showers and thunderstorms Friday. This is Mountain Morning Show meteorologist Russ Merle from the NormsUsedCars.com weather desk.
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0: 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It's Alien Ant Farm in a rock slide. You always wondered in that video if the bass player, the dude that wore his bass so high it looked like a necklace, if he really did those little high-pitched parts. I wonder if that's actually him.
1: I don't know.
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0: TOS, the Mountain of Pure Rock. That is the latest from The Who with Johnny Hawkins. That's Lost Soul on the Heavy Lift. Coming right up, 90s at noon. Godsmack, Screaming Trees. We got Metallica, Beastie Boys. That's all on the way. We're going to have some fun with that. First, though, we got to kick off a Rock Slide. Rob Zombie and Breaking Ben next.
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1: Mostly cloudy skies overnight tonight, middle 50s. It'll become partly sunny on Wednesday. Highs tomorrow, 73 to 77. Tomorrow night, mostly clear, low to mid 50s. Clouding up on Thursday, upper 70s to near 80. Isolated showers and thunderstorms, 70s on Friday. This is Mountain Morning Show meteorologist Ross Merley from the NormsUseCars.com weather desk.
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TOS, the Mountain of Pure Rock. It's the 90s at noon. That is Social Distortion kicking us off. So cool that we got new music from them this year. Everybody is looking forward to WTOS Presents Godsmack at the Main Savings Amphitheater. Tickets are on sale now, and you can win some on the Mountain Morning Show. We'll talk about that in a bit. Here they are on TOS.

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0: TOS, the Mountain of Pure Rock. That's Foo Fighters on the 90s at noon, taking us out of a rock slide. Thanks to Diversified Inc., Penobscot Plaza, Bangor, or diversifiedinc.net. Top of the hour, of course, we had Godsmack. And I was saying, it's true. This week on the Mountain Morning Show, if you survive around the wacky, zany, goofy radio type quiz show, you can get your hot little hands on a pair of Godsmack tickets for nothing, which is far preferable to buying a pair. And as I understand, that is selling like hotcakes. So, you know, you might want to try and just win some and just, you know, get that right out of the way. So listen in right around 9 o'clock. Everybody who has won tickets and wins tickets this week goes into the big cauldron to see who gets picked for a meet and greet with Godsmack. So there is all sorts of fun stuff to win this week that is Godsmack related. We come back. We got pure 90s rock from Soul Hat, Beastie Boys, Aerosmith on the way. Stay here on TOS.
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0: TOS, the Mountain of Pure Rock. That's Beastie Boys on the 90s at noon with Sabotage. Jay Stu here with you today. I saw a killer video over the weekend of Limp Bizkit and Korn doing Sabotage together. It was interesting. It was fun to watch. They actually did a surprisingly great version. I'm not sure what the show was, but it was killer. We are going to stay in the 90s, but we got to kick off a rock slide, keep things moving. We got Aerosmith and Sublime next.
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3: Quite a bit of cloudiness this afternoon. Some areas start to see some breaks of sunshine. Maybe an isolated shower, upper 60s. Coolest at the coast. Mostly cloudy, mid-50s tonight. Tomorrow becoming partly sunny, middle 70s. Mainly clear, mid-50s Wednesday night, turning mostly cloudy on Thursday, upper 70s. Isolated showers and thunderstorms Friday. This is Mountain Morning Show meteorologist Russ Murley from the NormsUsedCars.com weather desk.
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DOS, the Mountain of Pure Rock. That is Ozzy in a rock slide. Jay Stu here with you today. We'll keep it going right now with the latest from Ryan Purds. It's Sour on TOS.

Nobody outworks Mainers, and nobody outrocks the mountain. Nobody. It's the Heavy Lift with J Stu on the mountain of pure rock. TOS.

0: MPROS, the Mountain of Pure Rock. It's Black Label Society wrapping up a rock slide. Hopefully Matt got to hear his favorite song today. I know he loves that tune, and I try to play it for him whenever I can. Sometimes he gets to hear it, sometimes he doesn't. Hopefully today was one of those days. That rock slide brought to you by Varney Buick GMC on the Hogan Road in Bangor, valuing long drives and great music without interruption. They're at varneybpg.com. We are going to keep things moving right along with pure rock from the Black Crowes, killer classic from AC/DC on the way, plus a band from the Bangor waterfront lineup this summer. That is next.
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0: TOS, the Mount of Pure Rock. That's a perfect circle. Their latest, Starless, on the Heavy Lift. I'm Jay Stu. It's been a while since we've heard anything new from them. I don't think there's any news of a full length or anything coming up yet. But if that changes, you will be the second to know, because I'll know first. I'm making finger guns you can't see. Anyway, we're about to kick off a rock slide. We got Jet and Bad Omens next.
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1: Mostly cloudy skies overnight tonight, middle 50s. It'll become partly sunny on Wednesday. Highs tomorrow, 73 to 77. Tomorrow night, mostly clear, low to mid 50s. Clouding up on Thursday, upper 70s to near 80. Isolated showers and thunderstorms, 70s on Friday. This is Mountain Morning Show meteorologist Russ Murley from the NormsUsedCars.com weather desk.
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0: TOS, the Mountain of Pure Rock. 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Incubus is coming your way in just a bit, plus Pure Rock from Rage Against the Machine. At some point this hour, we'll get that latest one from Greta Van Fleet going. Stay right here. It's TOS.
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0: TOS, the Mount of Pure Rock. That is the latest from Greta Van Fleet. Play your games here on The Heavy Lift. I'm Jay Stu. I'm getting ready to find the door because the guru needs to get in here and kick off the hard drive home so that you can rock out in style on your way home from work. I imagine there's a lot of air guitar involved, or air drums, if that's your preference. If you're playing air bass, you look a little weird, but I support this just the same. All right, we got the Mount Menage a Trois here in just a bit. You guessed it, another three in a row from Godsmack. So get ready for that. That's on the way. Plus, a rock slide kicks off with Guns N' Roses. That's next.
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6: Quite a bit of cloudiness this afternoon. Some areas start to see some breaks of sunshine. Maybe an isolated shower, upper 60s. Coolest at the coast. Mostly cloudy, mid 50s tonight. Tomorrow becoming partly sunny, middle 70s. Mainly clear, mid 50s Wednesday night, turning mostly cloudy on Thursday, upper 70s. Isolated showers and thunderstorms Friday. This is Mountain Morning Show meteorologist Russ Murley from the NormsUsedCars.com weather desk.
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That one ended up at number four this week on the TOS Top 10 Countdown with Paul Wolf. Ice Nine Kills and Twisting the Knife. More of the best new rock on the mountain of pure rock. Welcome to the Hard Drive Home Guru. Here we'll do a triple shot from Godsmack. That's coming up on the TOS Mountain Menage a Trois. And a rock slide continues with Seven Dust. This is Unbreakable on TOS.

0: TOS, the Mountain of Pure Rock. What a great way to head into the 4th of July weekend with three great American bands. Next Friday night, July 3rd, at the Maine Savings Amphitheater in Bangor. It is Dorothy. Oh, you know, that door's kind of squeaky. Just come on in. Yeah, okay, thanks a lot. Dorothy, STP, and of course, Godsmack. TOS proud to present the show. And if you'd like to get in on it with us, hang out backstage with the Rushman and Sully. Well, first you got to win the tickets. Plenty of opportunities to do that. All you got to do is survive a round of the game tomorrow with Tomo and Mandy right around 9 a.m. And everyone, even folks that have won in the past, like earlier this year, the Godsmack tickets, everybody goes into the grand prize drawing to meet Sully the day of the show. How about that? Three from Godsmack right there. Another Rock Slide wrapping up, brought to you by Varney Buick GMC on the Hogan Road in Bangor, valuing long drives and great music without interruption, varneybpg.com. On the way, a band that's going to be here on July 22nd at the Maine Savings Amphitheater. We'll come right back next with Sleep Theory on the TOS Hard Drive Home.
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1: A Dutch couple's marriage has been annulled because the person who officiated their wedding used a ChatGPT-generated speech that did not meet Dutch legal requirements.
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0: 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It's got kind of like it's a bonus track from the Cinemos Fire soundtrack to me. I don't know. It's a total 80s soundtrack vibes. 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Killer classics and the best new stuff. Another guaranteed at least six in a row is on the way. We'll do some 420 Floyd. Got some VH in there from 1984. New one from Papa Roach is coming up as well. It all starts next with Ozzy.
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1: Mostly cloudy skies overnight tonight, middle 50s. It'll become partly sunny on Wednesday. Highs tomorrow, 73 to 77. Tomorrow night, mostly clear, low to mid 50s. Clouding up on Thursday, upper 70s to near 80. Isolated showers and thunderstorms, 70s on Friday. This is Mountain Morning Show meteorologist Ross Merley from the NormsUsedCars.com weather desk.
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1: 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Vince Neil. Yeah.
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0: TOS.

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That is See You in Hell. 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We'll get you to 5 o'clock faster. Another rock slide in progress. Guaranteed at least 6 in a row. 420 Floyd still to come. We'll do the latest from Evanescence and Stone Temple Pilots now. 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
2: Here comes 420 Floyd.
1: Dude, I'm pretty fine.
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1: Well, yeah, I'm good.
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0: Back at an often forgotten gem from the final cut. That is Not Now, John. I know. I had to play the stuff all that version. Well, it is 4:20 on a Tuesday afternoon, and there are rules to follow. We need to keep our license around here so we can keep rocking for you. 420 Floyd is brought to you by Green Bear 420 and Green Bear Green Care. They're at 531 Moosehead Trail in Newport, not just a store. Oh, no, it's a lifestyle. Five Finger Death Punch, their new one, Eye of the Storm, that is coming up, and we'll do some Disturb next on the TOS Hard Drive Home.
1: Oh, no, man, we're getting pulled over. Put that out. Roll down the window and eat the rope.
2: License and registration, please. Hey, your friend is making a very weird face. Is he okay?
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2: I see. 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
1: I'm not sure how that got there, officer.
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0: TOS, the Mountain of Pure Rock, presents Godsmack. 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And we want you there with us. 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The grand prize drawing will be on the Mountain Morning Show Thursday, July 2nd. 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

0: It is TOS, and that is the latest from those wild and crazy Swedes, Avatar. It's called Crying Fire on the Mountain of Pure Rock. You won't find that one on the album that they released on Halloween, Don't Go in the Forest. That's a new single that just came out a couple of weeks ago. 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It is just about 10 till quitting time, and we got another rock slide on the way. That's a guaranteed at least six in a row. It starts next with Shinedown.
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5: Mostly cloudy skies overnight tonight, middle 50s. It'll become partly sunny on Wednesday. Highs tomorrow 73 to 77. Tomorrow night mostly clear, low to mid 50s. Clouding up on Thursday, upper 70s to near 80. Isolated showers and thunderstorms

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It is TOS, the Mountain of Pure Rock, and that is Pierce the Veil from San Diego off their album, The Jaws of Life. So far, so fake. That song spent like 1,000 weeks at number one on the TOS Top 10 Countdown. Well, I'm exaggerating. I don't know, more like maybe 7 or 8, but pretty good run right there. You can tune into that show on Sundays, noontime and 6 p.m. with your host, Paul Wolf, the TOS Top 10 Countdown. It is the Goo. Welcome to the hard drive home. We've got a rock slide happening right now, guaranteed at least 6 in a row. Let's get off. Hailstorm.

0: It is TOS, ain't that one a monster? It's Autumn Kings and Gone, Gone, Gone, and a killer classic just before that from Weezer. Wrap it up, another Pure Rock Slide brought to you by Varney Buick GMC on the Hogan Road in Bangor, valuing long drives and great music without interruption, varneybpg.com. You know what? I know we mention it a lot, but there's a reason we mention it a lot, because some people just don't catch on to it. I don't know if this is the guy. Let's see. And what I'm saying is that we mention a lot is that everybody who wins Godsmack tickets, everybody who's won Godsmack tickets already this year, and everybody coming up who might win Godsmack tickets, gets entered into the grand prize drawing. And why do we pound that? Because, let's see. We get calls like this. Of course, I can't hear it. All right, we'll skip it. Oh, you know what? I got the mute button on. Take the mute button off. Doesn't matter. Anyway, somebody called in and said, so I won tickets back in February. Does that mean I'm going in the drawing? Yes. That's why we keep saying it over and over again. All right, on the way, we'll do something from The Warning, and we're coming back next with The Pretty Reckless here on the Hard Drive Home at TOS.
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0: These friggin' dinks. 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

0: That's a little pure rock pep rally on the mountain, TOS. That is The Warning with Kerosene right there. We finally get a release date for their forthcoming album, which will, of course, include that song. Everything's Falling is the name of the album, and it comes out on August the 28th. You're with The Goo on the TOS Hard Drive Home. On the way, a brand new one from Wage War, and we'll do some Tool next.
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2: Here's a fun story. 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A man is accused of removing his colostomy bag and throwing it at staff and police in Maryland. 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
6: Mostly cloudy skies overnight tonight, middle 50s. It'll become partly sunny on Wednesday. Highs tomorrow, 73 to 77. Tomorrow night, mostly clear, low to mid 50s. Clouding up on Thursday, upper 70s to near 80. Isolated showers and thunderstorms, 70s on Friday. This is Mountain Morning Show meteorologist Ross Merley from the NormsUseCars.com weather desk.
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TOS, it is Motley Crue with the goo on the hard drive home and a killer classic from Dr. Feelgood. Same old situation right there. The crew is back in Maine next month, Saturday, July 25th at the Maine Savings Amphitheater in Bangor. Rock slide in progress with Architects now. This is Broken Mirror.

Tomo and Mandy all morning. 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TOS.

0: It's TOS. His next album, Entire State of Tim Montana, is out at the end of July. That is Tim Montana and Break Me Down. More of the best new rock on the TOS Hard Drive Home. 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And that wraps up another Pure Rock Slide. 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All right, Nikki's in at 7 o'clock for the Rush Man. He is off this week on a well-deserved first week of summer vacation. She'll kick off the program with Mandatory Metallica. And to get you there, I've got new music from Billy Morrison. We've got Black Sabbath on the way, Black Label Society. And we'll come back next with Five Finger Death Punch. This is TOS.
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TOS, the Mountain of Pure Rock, presents Godsmack. 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And that is going backstage with me, the Rush Man, to beat Sully. The grand prize drawing will be on the Mountain Morning Show Thursday, July 2nd. 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TOS.

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0: It is TOS and Billy Morrison. That one's called Becoming. And you could meet the guy singing lead vocals on that one on Friday, July 3rd, when he comes with a little band called Godsmack.
1: Yep.
0: You could meet Sully with the Rush Man. All you got to do is win the tickets. And if you win the tickets, you go in the grand prize drawing, which happens on the Mountain Morning Show on July the 2nd. Now, to win the tickets, all you got to do is survive a round of the game with Tomo and Mandy right around 9 a.m., the wacky, zany, goofy radio-type quiz show. It's more fabulous prizes, tickets to Godsmack, and a chance to meet Sully with the Rush Man at TOS. Yes, and the big question is, if I won tickets like in February, am I still going to be in the grand prize drawing? Well, of course you are. Before the Billy Morrison, we did Black Sabbath and War Pigs. Another rock slide is on the way. Nikki is in with that. She'll start off the program with Mandatory Metallica after hours here at the Mountain. And I will start off another rock slide next for Nikki with some Volbeat. That is it for the Goo. Back again tomorrow right around 3 o'clock for another TOS hard drive home. Hey, thanks for listening. Good night. And remember, if the conniption fits, we'll wear it. Guru out. Nikki in. Enjoy the show.
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6: Mostly cloudy skies overnight tonight, middle 50s. It'll become partly sunny on Wednesday. Highs tomorrow, 73 to 77. Tomorrow night, mostly clear, low to mid 50s. Clouding up on Thursday, upper 70s to near 80. Isolated showers and thunderstorms, 70s on Friday. This is Mountain Morning Show meteorologist Russ Murley from the NormsUsedCars.com weather desk.
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TOS, The Mountain of Pure Rock. That's some mandatory Metallica for you there with Mama Said. And before that, King Nothing. You're in the middle of a rock slide with Nikki. I'm filling in for Rush Man. Here's Eva Under

TOS coming out of another rock slide with a brand new one from A Perfect Circle called Starless. This is their first single in 8 years since their 2018 album Eat the Elephant. I really like this song. It's one of those songs that's growing on me. The more I listen to it, the more I like it. And before that, a killer classic from Breaking Benjamin, I Will Not Bow. That rock slide was brought to you by Varney Buick GMC on the Hogan Road in Bangor, valuing long drives and great

0: 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You are listening to After Hours with Nikki. Thank you so much for hanging out with me. On the way, we have Wage War, and we also have a brand new one from Evanescence. We'll be right back on TOS, the Mountain of Pure Rock.
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1: Japan has deployed military troops to the country's mountainous north to help trap bears after an urgent request from local authorities who are struggling with an unprecedented wave of attacks.
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1: 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So Japanese black bears can weigh up to 280 pounds. 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
2: 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I mean, it's...
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0: The Mountain of Pure Rock, TOS, new music from Shinedown off their most recent album, 8. That song is called Young Again. Also a really great music video to go along with that. If you haven't checked it out, give it a little watchy. Before that, a killer classic from Stone Temple Pilots with Plush. TOS, The Mountain of Pure Rock, is still giving away tickets to the Godsmack show that's coming Friday, July 3rd at the Main Savings Amphitheater. And all you got to do to win is tune into the Mountain Morning Show with Tomo and Mandy right around 9 a.m. for some wacky, zany, goofy, radio-type quiz show questions. And everybody who's already won tickets, you also qualify for the super big grand prize, which is a meet and greet with Sully backstage with Rushman. You do not want to miss out on that. We have another guaranteed 6 in a row, a rock slide coming up. We'll be right back with Linkin Park on TOS.
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